0: Radio Solo.
1: Solo.
2: I look up from the ground to see your sad and teary eyes. You look away from me and I see there's something you're trying to hide. And I

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0: 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Hey! What's up, guys? This is Bruno Mars.
1: Right now. I just might right now. Radio Solo. Vi giver dig gode sange.

0: 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Her får du gode sange. 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
1: Hello, ladies and gentlemen. My name is George Ezra.
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0: Here we go, ladies and gentlemen.
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2: 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This is Bruno Mars.
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0: 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Gosang.
1: 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There's a message on my phone. It's my mother saying, darling, please come home. I fear the worst. How could you leave us all behind?